0: good to have goals.
1: Sure it is.
0: And it's good to have common goals.
1: And lofty ones, too.
0: Yeah. These guys. I shouldn't say guys. People. Because right. There's 1,000 people in this WhatsApp group.
1: Uh-huh.
0: And they've set a goal. And I think, well, I'm kind of out of the game now. But I think this is something you should get in on.
1: Do you think so?
0: Yeah, I'll tell you about it coming up.

We've been rocking Regina since dial-up internet. Remember that? Yeah, think about that for a second. You're old. Celebrating our 30th year on the air. The Wolf.

0: morning person? No worries. We got you covered. It's Chad and Evan, Nights on the Wolf.
1: As a society, we're all about innovation.
2: Sure.
1: Okay, we're trying to move humanity forward.
2: Uh-huh.
1: Land on different planets.
2: What?
1: Discover different sections of our galaxy.
2: All the time, we got that Jimmy Webb.
1: We're also trying to drink a million beers. You see, there's a group chat on WhatsApp called 1 Million Beers. And there are just over 1,000 people in said group chat.
2: Can I join this?
1: And they are trying to drink 1 million beers. So they've this has been going since last August. And they've drank just over 100,000 beers. So there are certain rules.
2: Okay.
1: You have to submit how many beers you've drank. They track them on a spreadsheet. Admin does.
2: Mm-hmm.
1: There are also rules as to what, like, it's got to be a beer, like a full beer. It can't be
2: right.
1: A little baby beer. It can't be something that's not a beer. Like, some people will try and submit, like, Kahlua. It's like, no, that's not beer. You got to drink a beer.
2: Sure.
1: They figure that it they'll have it done, but it will probably be 2034 by the time they have it done.
2: 2034?
1: That's pretty crazy that it takes that long for 1,000 people to drink a million beer. But if
2: is that that's it? Are they letting anyone else into this group?
1: I don't know. But they said on average, every member will have to drink 4.1 beer every day.
2: Well, see, you don't have to do that every day. You can just go 2 days and hammer them back for a weekend.
1: Yeah, you can drink 16 in a day. That's got you covered for 4 days.
2: Yeah. Right?
1: The math in my
2: head. Then you do it again, you know? Pick it up and you just help out that way.
1: I don't understand. Like, I mean,
2: I don't want to join that group.
1: That's hardcore.
2: I act like I do, but really,
1: that's a young man's game right there.

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1: Lots of auction talk this week.
2: Oh, yeah.
1: We like auctions.
2: We do, and we'll talk more about them, I'm sure.
1: Oh, I'm sure we will. No, this is for some Hollywood memorabilia. Uh-huh. And one of the biggest props from a Star Wars movie has just sold at auction. And I'll tell you how much right away.

0: heard you had some excitement last night with Chad and Evan.
1: Chad's a big Star Wars guy since the beginning.
2: Not at all.
1: Mark Hamill's iconic Star Wars lightsaber has made history. It has sold for a record-breaking amount, making it the most expensive screen-used Star Wars prop ever sold at auction. So this was with Heritage Auctions. They do a lot of cool auctions. Mm-hmm. Mm-hmm. Guess how much the original screen-used Luke Skywalker lightsaber sold for?
2: Oh, boy. That's got to be millions. I would say...
1: It is in the millions.
2: 10 million?
1: Not even close.
2: Really?
1: 3.75.
2: 3.75 million?
1: That's it. I thought it would be way more. When I started reading this article, I was shocked when I read that amount.
2: That is an iconic... That might be the biggest movie prop of all time.
1: One of, for sure.
2: Definitely top three.
1: But it is the most expensive screen-used Star Wars prop. So nothing. Like, I'm surprised something else hasn't sold for more than that.
2: Yeah.
1: But, you know, people love Star Wars. Yeah, the original one.
2: I know we've talked about this before. If you could have any movie prop, like, what would it be? For me, it's definitely Marty McFly's red guitar, that Gibson guitar.
1: Oh, yeah, that'd be a good one.
2: That's what I would want.
1: Signed.
2: Of course, yeah.
1: Have to be signed.
2: Yeah. By Marvin Berry.
1: So this prop, though, I'm still trying to think of a prop that I would want because there's so many of them. Maybe the dude's cup.
2: The dude's cup would be good.
1: That would be a good one. Or
2: the robe.
1: The robe would be a good one, or the Siwash. Actually, the rug.
2: Yeah, the rug would be good.
1: Because that really ties the room together. but yeah, this is only for that much. It has a hand, like a hand attached to it and everything. Like it's a cool looking prop.
2: Yeah. But what do you do with it though? You just put it up in your house, I guess.
1: Put it in a display case. Put it right next to that T-Rex I want to buy.
2: Yeah.

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The water is calling. Maybe it's time you answered it.

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1: Aw, hey, don't worry.
0: It's Chad and Evan. Nights on the Wolf.
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2: 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And we'll talk about it coming up.

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1: So The Odyssey is out.
2: Yeah.
1: Now in theaters. And I actually got my tickets already. It's not too often I book tickets in advance.
2: Where are you? You're going to?
1: I'm going to Landmark. I'm not going to go to IMAX. I should go to IMAX. I tried, but the only time I can go is Sunday night, and the Sunday, it's full. The Sunday.
2: Oh, to actually watch it this weekend. Like, yeah. You don't want to wait.
1: No, I want to watch it this weekend. I do. I want to see, you know, what the hubbub is about. Mm. All 3 hours of it. But like I said yesterday, I was like, we got to wait to see, you know, who cares what the critics say? It's all about what the fans, like. Yeah.
2: Form your own opinion.
1: 97% of fans love it.
2: Really?
1: Yeah. So that's
2: so fans and critics.
1: Yeah.
2: Oh, that means something.
1: Yeah, it's got a 96% rating from the critics, 97% from the fans on the popcorn meter. Yeah. So it's the real deal. If you are around, make sure you can go check it out at the Kramer IMAX in Regina. This is actually one of the movie was shot in 70mm IMAX. So this was a big thing too when Oppenheimer came out.
2: I was going to say, wasn't Oppenheimer the other one that did this?
1: Yeah, and Kramer IMAX actually got a lot of headlines nationally because there aren't a lot of theaters that still show it in 70mm IMAX.
2: Right.
1: And Kramer IMAX is one of them. They got The Odyssey. It arrived on three separate crates, weighed 600 pounds, and the film stretches out to be about 11 miles long. And even and even when it's wound up, it's still 6 feet across.
2: That's crazy. Just so people know, 11 miles is roughly 17, just about 18 kilometers.
1: Yeah, because we're Canadian and we, you know, have the metric system.
2: That's right.
1: Okay, the theater will see over 300 people from outside of Saskatchewan. Five different provinces, 8 U.S. states, Texas, North Carolina, people coming up from Mexico, people all coming all the way from Japan to watch it at Kramer IMAX.
2: To Regina.
1: Yeah.
2: No way.
1: Yeah.
2: That's cool.
1: Yeah, I think that's not unreal.
2: Really neat.
1: You've got something unique here, but if you're going to go, you better get your tickets right away because it's already starting to, like, tickets are already pretty limited.

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0: rocking any games on your mobile device lately, Chad?
1: You know, I'm not a real game on the phone guy.
0: No?
1: Not really. I'll do the word games sometimes, like the Wordles and stuff.
0: Right.
1: I haven't even done that for a while, but like...
0: I'm playing this stupid bus traffic fever game. Saw it on an ad one time. It's a stupid game, but I'm hooked on it.
1: I hate the ones that have the ads. I hate, like...
0: But this was an ad, and I played it. I'm like, this could be fun.
1: Right.
0: I'm on level like 433 or something now. Anyway, we're going to talk about Wordle coming up.

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0: You still a big Wordle guy?
1: Not really.
2: Haven't done Wordle in years. You and I were big into Wordle for a while.
1: We were, yeah.
2: And then I just kind of fell off with it. You know, I was like, I fell out of like with it.
1: Yeah,
2: and,
1: I get it.
2: And now people are going to Reddit complaining about July 15th Wordle because they're saying it's like one of the toughest words that has actually come across on Wordle.
1: What was the word? Okay, so it had to have had a couple of maybe two double letters.
2: No, not one double letter.
1: Oh.
2: No. Pshaw.
1: That's not even a word.
2: It is a word. It is actually, and I thought it was like, because people would always be like, pshaw. You know, like, it's like, you know, you're irritated. P-S-H-A-W.
1: It's
2: a real
1: silly
2: word. It is a real word.
1: That's ridiculous. I would get mad at that. I would definitely throw my phone.
2: So many people were saying that on Reddit. They actually threw their phone. They were so mad when they didn't get it.
1: Pshaw. That's not a word. That's even if, okay, fine. Is it in the dictionary? It must be.
2: It is. It has to be in the dictionary for it. But it's just, no one, so many people, it ruined so many streaks for people that people are willing to give up on playing Wordle now. But it's a real word. So if you didn't get this on July 15th, pshaw.
1: That's enough to make you want to stop playing right there. If
2: that's
1: you're not
2: what
1: already.
2: I'm saying.
1: Yeah, pshaw. Come on, pshaw.

0: Festival is celebrating its 20th anniversary on July 24th and 25th in Banff, Saskatchewan. 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
6: But the current spat of wildfires in eastern Canada has led to a number of musicians, including Creed, Black Keys, John Mellencamp, and Sebastian Bach, to postpone shows in the United States. Health alerts have been issued in a number of American areas as a result of smoke spreading from over 800 blazes north of the U.S. border. With 30 new fires identified in the past 24 hours, hazard warnings have been issued in Chicago, Grand Rapids, Pittsburgh, and Toledo in Ohio, while New York citizens were also advised to stay indoors. No need for the big box store. Freeze Tallman has everything you need to get that job done. Freeze Tallman will deliver right to your house or cottage.

0: The Americans blow a lot of hot air our way, so we're blowing a lot of smoke their way, apparently.
1: Why not?
0: And I told you so. I'm just going to say, I told you so. These Americans. We'll talk about it coming up.

0: a morning person? No worries. We got you covered. It's Chad and Evan, Nights on the Wolf.
1: What did I say? Yesterday, as soon as all the smoke issues were in Toronto and they were talking about how the smoke's creeping down into Detroit and Minnesota and now the East Coast, everybody, I knew that the Americans were going to just do nothing but complain about it.
2: And then I said,
1: yeah,
2: they're going to find a way to hold it against us.
1: Oh, yeah. And here they are. American politicians are asking Donald Trump to find a way to sanction Canada over the smoke coming in.
3: Like, are you that dumb?
2: So stupid.
3: It's just, what do you want us to do? What do you want Canadians to do? We got a lot of forest up here.
2: That's the thing.
3: And you guys have fires too.
2: Mm-hmm.
3: It just happens to be something called the jet stream. And there's nothing we can do about it.
2: Mm-hmm.
3: You know, it's going to affect things.
2: That's what happens.
3: It might be affecting the World Cup this weekend.
2: It very well could, because there's issues in New Jersey with air quality.
3: Yeah.
2: Yeah. So you got to think, really, Toronto's not that far away.
3: No, Toronto's right there. Apparently, they're supposed to get some sort of reprieve today in Toronto because the wind is changing directions.
2: Well, that would be great.
3: Blow it more down into the States. Like, I hope it's just... Actually, they said that southwestern Ontario could be more affected today. So it is. It's just going to blow it
2: more down into the
3: central states.
2: Right.
3: And also, it's like, what, you guys don't have any fires? Have you seen the fire map? Yeah, Canada's got a ton of fires. But the States, they have tons of fires going on right now, too.
2: Oh, for sure they do.
3: Like...
2: It's just the way, like you said, the jet stream and the way the air is blowing and how it works.
3: God, I'm just...
2: And it's, you know, even sometimes too with fires, like, you know, they get closer, but because the smoke billows up so high and then it comes down further away, like... So
3: they're getting ash too.
2: Like, well, when you're closer to the fire, it doesn't always affect you in necessarily that way. It's still awful for you.
3: Yeah.
2: But it, you know, it comes, the smoke goes up and then eventually it comes down.
3: Well, a couple
2: of
3: years ago, we had the ash falling. Remember? It was all over vehicles and,
2: I'll
3: admit, yeah, it's gross. We don't like it either. But there's nothing you can do about it. It's just like,
2: send some people up here to help fight them.
3: But even then, like, you're still going to get it. You're still going to get the smoke. It's just, whatever. They're the neighbor below us that all they do is complain.
2: Yeah, they think we're the crazy ones.
3: They're the old lady with the broom that's just banging on the ceiling all the time. Like, there's nothing we can do.

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0: Nights with Chad and Evan.
1: World Cup is wrapping up here this weekend, which is crazy to think. Uh-huh. You know, it's all wrapping up here after over a month.
2: I was going to say it's been over a month, so it's not that crazy, but yeah.
1: But it's just, yeah, it's you know, it's wrapping up here this weekend. And I got a story about two players in the finals and how they go back 20 years coming up.

0: had some excitement last night
1: with Chad and Evan.
2: Here's a crazy story from the World Cup. So about 20 years ago, a photographer didn't really think much about a photo shoot. It was with Lionel Messi bathing a baby boy in a plastic bathtub.
3: It's weird.
2: Yeah, that's kind of strange, sure, but I'm sure there's some context behind it. And I might mess this name up, but that was a baby by the name of Lamine Yamal. Now, you go ahead and fast forward to the World Cup finals, and the two are facing off against each other. This baby that Messi was in the picture with grew up to be a wicked soccer player and is now going to be facing off against Lionel Messi in the World Cup.
3: So final. What you're saying is Messi baptized this kid.
2: That is essentially
3: into the world
2: what
3: of soccer.
2: Everyone is saying on the internet right now. This is the reason why the Lamine or whatever, however you say Yamal, we'll just go with the last name, is in the World Cup because Lionel Messi baptized him.
3: So how old is
2: the world
3: this
2: of
3: kid?
2: Soccer? He'd be like 20 or 21.
3: Holy.
2: Yeah, real young.
3: So Messi, he's got to be pushing 40?
2: Well, he was a teenager, so yeah, he'd be pushing 40. For sure he would be pushing.
3: Still playing at this elite level. Like, I know.
2: Well, you talk about, him and Ronaldo, right?
3: Yeah.
2: Like, it's just, you think about that, and he was 19 at the time.
3: Okay.
2: Yeah, 19.
3: Holy man. So this.
2: It was 19 years ago that the picture was taken, sorry.
3: I'm 42 years old now. You're in your 60s. But like...
2: I'm 44, Chad.
3: But oh, is that right?
2: Yeah.
3: Okay, so being 42 years old, you being in your 60s, we know
2: 44.
3: That like once you hit 40, like that is a crowning achievement. If you're playing at that elite of a level...
2: Mm-hmm. He's 39. He just turned 39.
3: I look at Tom Brady... And again, like, that's just mind-blowing to me. Or right. Gordie Howe.
2: Well, Gordie Howe played forever, right?
3: Yeah.
2: Like, playing professional hockey, I think he played every year into his 70s.
3: Yeah.
2: Like, not every year, but, like, he had one professional shift
3: right.
2: in a game, right?
3: I think it was into his 60s.
2: 60s, maybe, is what it was. Yeah, 70s seems a little old.
3: Oh, so, yeah, but 60s is reasonable.

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6: Riot Fest has released a wild list of supposed demands from actor and sometimes musician William Shatner ahead of his metal band's debut at the event in September. According to the image shared by Riot Fest, Shatner's alleged requirements from the city of Chicago include Chicago naming a boat in Shatner's honor, a billboard featuring Shatner and a fan, food named after Shatner, an opportunity to do a weather report with longtime Chicago-based meteorologist Tom Skilling, and Shatner singing Take Me Out to the Ball Game at a Chicago baseball game. While a lot of these seem far-fetched, it is still Riot Fest, so if any music festival were to pull off a cheeky stunt involving supposed outrageous artist demands, it would be the one that spent years wooing actor John Stamos with a butter sculpture in his image. That's Rock News for Cameron Okolita, your local debt solution team, celebrating over 30 years. 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

0: missed them this morning? Aw, hey, don't worry. It's Chad and Evan. Nights on the Wolf.
1: LeBron, fashion icon.
2: Oh, yeah, big deal, that guy.
1: Yeah, and he's coming out with a new look, and I'm telling you, it's a good look. We'll get to it coming up.

0: There's been some talk about LeBron James recently because next year will likely be his last year.
1: And he won't be with LA.
0: And he won't be with the Lakers. Rumor is that he's Steph Curry is trying to convince him to go to the Golden State Warriors.
1: Okay.
0: Which would be a powerhouse. Not sure that LeBron is a real powerhouse like he was, but still.
1: He still does some stuff up.
0: Oh, yeah. Oh, sure. Yeah. But I don't know if he's willing to share the spotlight. Anyway.
1: But, you know, talk about being in your 40s and still excelling.
0: Right. Yeah. Yeah. And he debuted a new look last night.
1: What?
0: He was at the Time 100 Sports Gala. And for many years, people have made fun of LeBron James and his hairline struggles.
1: All right. Yeah.
0: He's been balding. He's had bald spots. Last night, shaved her right down to the bark.
1: Nice.
0: Yeah. Just smooth head. Shows up. It's a good look, man.
1: Here's the thing.
0: Good look.
1: Embrace being bald.
0: Yeah.
1: Don't hold on to it. Nathan, I'm looking at you. But do not hold on to it. Just shave her down.
0: Yeah.
1: It looks great. I enjoy shaving my head every once in a while, but I enjoy having long hair too.
0: Have you ever gone right down to the wood?
1: I've done it many times. Like, you've seen me down to the wood. It was like last year. I was down to the wood.
0: No, but were you? You were just. That was like a buzz, though.
1: No, it wasn't. It was right
0: like
1: down
0: skin?
1: To the wood. Yes.
0: Really? I've only done that once. It's a weird feeling.
1: Oh, it's so great.
0: I'm not bald enough to go down to it full time.
1: You're still able to hold on.
0: Yeah, I'm not quite there yet. However, pretty thin up top.
1: It is a
0: very freeing thing when you do it.
1: Oh, I love it. Showers are so quick.
0: And it feels really good. If you don't have a weird shaped head, if you got a weird shaped head, like if you got an egg head or something,
1: it could be a little.
0: I knew a guy when I was a kid.
1: Yeah, look at,
0: unfortunately,
1: there,
0: the guy had
1: right
0: an
1: down
0: egg
1: to
0: head.
1: The wood right there. A picture.
0: Oh, yeah.
1: That was last year.
0: Oh,
1: you got a terrible memory.
0: Yeah, well.
1: Don't do drugs, kids.
0: No, that's not it.

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0: Shat. He's
1: who?
0: Back. William Shatner.
1: Oh, yeah.
0: He's
1: yeah.
0: back in a big way at 95 doing something that is crazy. We'll get to it shortly.

0: Riot Fest.
1: Uh-huh.
0: This is in Chicago, September 18th through 20th.
1: Unbelievable lineup this year.
0: Yeah, they got Tool, Alanis Morissette.
1: Sex Pistols.
0: Yeah. Iggy Pop, Elvis Costello, the Pixies.
1: It's probably the best lineup they've ever actually had.
0: Morrissey will cancel.
1: Who? Yeah, I'm going to say, don't even mention his name.
0: Rise Against, Social Distortion. Yeah, it's a really great lineup. But also in the lineup, William Shatner. That's right.
1: That just kind of added.
0: The Shat, if you will, as they call him. Some people do. Mm-hmm. I call him that.
1: Well, you're allowed. You're fine.
0: No, I call him Bill. He lets me call him Bill.
1: Right.
0: But because I talked to him once for about 5 minutes. Mm-hmm. But listen, William Shatner's been a performer for many, many, many, many years. He's put out several albums, several cover albums, one coming out, again, another metal album.
1: Mm-hmm. Another metal album?
0: Yes, he's released, many years ago, he released an album that had covers from, like, Deep Purple. Remember, he had Space Truck?
1: Oh, yeah, how could I forget?
0: Come on, come on!
1: How about Common People?
0: Yeah, what?
1: He covered Pulp's Common People.
0: Really?
1: Yeah, and it's great,
0: it's
1: actually.
0: It's really good. William Shatner, at the age of 95, will be taking to Douglas Park stage in Chicago for Riot Fest. And he will have a full metal band behind him. And he will be performing some classics. I'm not sure how many songs, but it is the debut of William Shatner with his heavy metal band.
1: Oh, that's so good.
0: They're called, well, I can't say what the band name is. It rhymes with Suckers.
1: Mm-hmm. Yeah, I got you. You can say it once on the radio.
0: Yeah, you can say it once, and that's about it. Yeah, exactly.

0: The monsters are coming. Monsters in Mayhem crashes into Kings Park Speedway this Friday, Saturday, and Sunday. 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
6: Well, the current spat of wildfires in eastern Canada has led to a number of musicians, including Creed, Black Keys, John Mellencamp, and Sebastian Bach, to postpone shows in the United States. Health alerts have been issued in a number of American areas as a result of smoke spreading from over 800 blazes north of the U.S. border. With 30 new fires identified in the past 24 hours, hazard warnings have been issued in Chicago, Grand Rapids, Pittsburgh, and Toledo in Ohio, while New York citizens were also advised to stay indoors. No need for the big box store. Freeze Tallman has everything you need to get that job done. Freeze Tallman will deliver right to your house or cottage.
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8: Riot Fest has released a wild list of supposed demands from actor and sometimes musician William Shatner ahead of his metal band's debut at the event in September. According to the image shared by Riot Fest, Shatner's alleged requirements from the city of Chicago include Chicago naming a boat in Shatner's honor, a billboard featuring Shatner and a fan, food named after Shatner, an opportunity to do a weather report with longtime Chicago-based meteorologist Tom Skilling, and Shatner singing Take Me Out to the Ball Game at a Chicago baseball game. While a lot of these seem far-fetched, it is still Riot Fest, so if any music festival were to pull off a cheeky stunt involving supposed outrageous artist demands, it would be the one that spent years wooing actor John Stamos with a butter sculpture in his image. That's Rock News for Cameron Okolita, your local debt solution team, celebrating over 30 years. 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

0: 6.9, The Wolf. 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

0: ones you love the first time, reheated to perfection for a little crispy. Chad and Evan's Leftovers on The Wolf.
1: Well, you talked about that old fella that got launched like 500 feet in the air by that bison, didn't you?
2: Yeah, I talked about that yesterday.
1: I gotta tell you, that old guy could run. He moved really well.
2: Well, he was scared.
1: 65 years old. And that's the thing. You know, typically, if you're able to run faster scared than someone mad, then it works out. But apparently, you can't run faster scared than a bison can mad.
2: Yeah.
1: But there were calls for the bison, or people questioning whether or not this bison would be euthanated.
2: Euthanized.
1: Man, I am out of it.
2: That's all good.
1: People calling for this.
2: Uh-huh.
1: Well, they're not doing it. Thank goodness.
2: Yeah, you shouldn't.
1: You should not put down an animal in the wild that attacks a human when the human is getting too close to it. Now, if it's, you know, a big bear and, you know, stalking you while you're camping,
2: yeah,
1: maybe that's a little bit different.
2: Or if the bison is roaming down Albert Street or 8th Street, you know. Yeah. Okay.
1: Right. And then starts randomly attacking people.
2: Okay. Then maybe you should, yeah.
1: Okay.
2: And also, I love a good bison burger.
1: Listen, bison's real good for you.
2: Yeah.
1: You know, lots of protein, very lean. It's a good meat.
2: Yeah.
1: But they will not be putting the animal down.
2: Good.
1: So it is a very good thing. But let this be a lesson. Do not be going to the mountains and getting out and taking pictures of the rams on the side of the road.
2: Right.
1: Because they're known to use their heads to hammer you with them.
2: Oh,
1: you
2: know? Yeah. They'll get you.
1: Don't get out and be taking a picture of an elk, mm-hmm. of the meese.
2: Right.
1: Of the bears.
2: You're in their territory.
1: That's right. Stay away from their territory.
2: Nobody walks into your house and takes pictures of you naked.
1: You can't.
2: Without payment.
1: Usually.
2: Once.

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6: It's cone season at McDonald's, which means vanilla cones are $1 each plus tax in the McDonald's app all summer long. 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
1: Rapper Lil Wayne. Not Little Wayne. Lil Wayne.
2: What do they call him in Quebec?
3: Petit Wayne.
1: Yeah, that probably it. Yeah. I'm not sure. But I'll tell you this. His former assistant, Andrew Williams, is suing him because he apparently was assaulted by Lil on a plane. I say Lil, but Lil Wayne. On a plane back in 2022. So in the documents, it reveals what the duties of an assistant of Lil Wayne are. You know, the usuals.
2: Right.
1: You know, you sign an NDA. You got to be discreet about all personal matters. Mm-hmm. You're required to wake Wayne up. You know, you got to wake him up on time. Sure.
2: Right. Listen, he's got to be on time.
1: And that's not out of hand to ask that if you're your personal assistant. You have to have pre-rolled joints ready at all times.
2: That's acceptable.
1: Sure, I think so too.
2: Lil Wayne wants to wake and bake.
1: Yeah. Yeah, you got to pack his bags for the trips, ensure his day runs smoothly.
2: Make sure his gitchies are clean.
1: Yeah, that's right. You also have to be good with kids and dogs. You got to be okay to be around. Again, fine.
2: That's nothing wrong with that.
1: Run various errands. You have to be self-motivated and have a positive attitude. Here's something that's a little bit different. You must keep up with fast-paced lifestyle without engaging personally. So I think that means you got to be around Lil Wayne when he's drunk or on the scissorp or smoking J's, but you can't do it yourself.
2: Well,
1: I think that's probably what that means. And finally, you must have pleasant personal hygiene.
2: What's wrong with that? You need to include that nowadays. People stink.
1: Yeah, it's true.
2: Shower before coming into work.
1: And that used to not be asking too much, but I think the pandemic got people used to like everybody pre-pandemic, it was a daily shower routine, you know? Mm-hmm. And then I think at post-pandemic, everybody was like, yeah, you could probably get away with it every couple days.
2: He was just like, yeah, you know, I went 7 days at a time without showering during the pandemic.
1: That's disgusting.
2: I did that.
1: I know. That's disgusting.
2: Yeah, whatever.
1: Seven days?
2: Hair felt great. It was great, nice and thick, and, you know, the natural oils of the hair, Chad.
1: I was disgusting. Whenever you were cooking anything, you just put your hair over the pan and squeeze it out?
2: Pretty much, yeah.
1: That's disgusting.
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1: Now, when I came across this headline yesterday, I thought to myself, this is too good to be true. Taco Bell under investigation over outbreak of explosive diarrhea. But then the word parasite comes after that.
2: Oh,
1: too.
2: Yeah, yeah.
1: But either way, when you have the words Taco Bell and explosive diarrhea in the same sentence.
2: That's like saying water and wet.
1: It is pretty much the same thing, right? So this is happening down in the States, and it's a big deal. Like, I've come across a lot of tweets about this parasite going around, and how people are just feeling so sick and just explosive diarrhea.
2: Is it from the lettuce?
1: I don't know.
2: I bet you it's from the lettuce.
1: Well, that could be, actually.
2: It's always the lettuce, man.
1: It is always the lettuce. You're actually right. Lettuce or spinach.
2: Yeah.
1: Because someone's picking it, and they went to the washroom and didn't wash their hands.
2: I don't think that's it, though.
1: Could be. Could be.
2: People are farting on our lettuce? Is that what you're saying?
1: No. They're going there, picking it, and then their dirty hands are on it, and they eat that.
2: Yeah.
1: But it's just...
2: I think it's the bugs pooping on our lettuce, actually.
1: No, well, that could be too. That could be as well.
2: Yeah.
1: But you just need to remember, even though it might say washed lettuce or washed whatever, you still should probably wash it.
2: No.
1: Anytime you don't wash it?
2: No.
1: I go to the store and I get washed lettuce.
2: Yeah.
1: I still wash it for that reason.
2: I trust them.
1: I do not. So here's what they're saying. Mm-hmm. Okay, so it's Taco Bell locations in Michigan. They warn customers that lettuce, coriander, onions, pico de gallo, and guacamole were temporarily unavailable because of a nationwide recall.
2: What do you got a problem with cilantro?
1: Yeah.
2: That's coriander, right?
1: I do. Yes, it is.
2: Cilantro is amazing.
1: It is terrible.
2: You're wrong.
1: I am right. That is, you know, at one point in my life, I would tolerate it, and then suddenly a light switch came on, and I hated it.
2: Think about cilantro. It's a nice little... It's
1: terrible.
2: Just,
1: it's stupid.
2: It's just stupid. Like a little additive to it.
1: It should stay in there.
2: You don't want too much cilantro.
1: You don't want any cilantro.
2: Just a little touch of it. Let me guess. It tastes like soap.
1: Yeah, it's terrible. It's terrible. You either like cilantro or you don't.
2: I bet you the cilantro didn't give them the diarrhea.
1: I bet you it did.
2: Don't blame the cilantro for the diarrhea.
1: I'm always going to blame the cilantro for anything. It's terrible. It ruins food. Gives you diarrhea. Blame it on the cilantro. Always blaming it on the cilantro. Uh-huh.

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Maybe it's time you answered it. 104.9.

0: worst, and everything in between. Chad and Evan's Leftovers on The Wolf.
1: You wanted that little decorative piece that would be a full T-Rex skeleton that was optional.
2: Yeah, absolutely. It had the bottom ribs on it, Chad.
1: Yeah.
2: Yeah.
1: We were talking about this, I don't know, a few weeks back.
2: Yeah, something like that. Last week.
1: Any guesses on what you thought that would go for?
2: 20 to 30 million is what it was projected.
1: It went for $50 million.
2: I was going to say, it's probably going to go for more.
1: Yeah.
2: Because those things always do.
1: An anonymous bidder. What, they don't want to tell everybody that they bought a freaking T-Rex?
2: I haven't said anything.
1: I would brag. Oh, did you?
2: Yeah.
1: There's so much I didn't know about you.
2: I got $50 million laying around.
1: You bought Gus?
2: So, listen. There's a few things in life that I like.
1: Mm-hmm.
2: I like velvet paintings.
1: Of course.
2: And I like T-Rex skeletons.
1: Yeah,
2: so I'm going to park that in the garage.
1: It might be a little big for your car hold. It's a pretty big skeleton.
2: That's pretty big.
1: But that surpasses the most expensive dinosaur bones ever sold before that, which was a Stegosaurus. Stegosaurus.
2: Cool,
1: that would be cooler, I think, than a T-Rex.
2: I don't know.
1: I would, come on, man. You got those plates on the back?
2: You got the spiky

0: that one sold for $45 million.
1: Man, if I had $95 million.
0: That's the bare naked ladies, that's what they should do for inflation.
1: That's a little, actually, it'd probably be pretty close to, by now. What would you replace a K car with? You'd still have KD, you'd still have Kraft Dinner.
0: I don't know. It's got to be a reliable automobile, right?
1: Is a smart nice car?
0: Reliant automobile.
1: Is that? Do they make smart cars anymore?
0: But they're not reliant, are they?
1: I heard they are.
0: And is a real green dress still cruel?
1: Was it ever? I guess they said it was.
0: Do you own a monkey?
1: No.
0: Haven't you always wanted a monkey?
1: Have you watched Outbreak?
0: Oh, yeah, that came out since that song.
1: Mm-hmm.
0: Not a real seller on monkeys.

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0: All the best of the week, reheated to perfection. Chad and Evan's Leftovers on The Wolf.
1: This is in Houston, Texas. A lady she decided that she wanted to start pole dancing. You know?
2: Oh, yeah?
1: And a lot of ladies do it for fitness.
2: They do. They actually do.
1: Yeah. So she bought a pole for her apartment.
2: Okay.
1: And it's one of those, it's like a shower curtain rod, you know? You put it between two things, and then you kind of extend it until there's enough tension that'll keep it in place, right?
2: Right,
1: so
2: right.
1: You keep the tension between the floor and the ceiling.
2: Mm-hmm.
1: And you just put it in there. Well, she didn't put enough tension on it, so it wasn't tight enough against the ceiling. And she started pole dancing, and as she was doing that, the pole shifted and took out her sprinkler, her fire sprinkler.
2: No.
1: And it flooded her apartment and the neighbor below.
2: Oh, no.
1: Completely flooded the apartments. You know,
2: That's bad.
1: Tough to explain.
2: It is.
1: Yeah.
2: I was trying to do some exercise.
1: She caught it on video, though. There's a video of it.
2: Yeah.
1: Because apparently she was like, I'm gonna pole dance and I'm gonna show everybody the sexy video.
2: It is. I know a lot of people that do that for exercise.
1: Yeah. Oh,
2: in great shape. I mean, you look at people that do that for exercise, and you look at strippers.
1: Right.
2: What they can do?
1: Yeah.
2: It's incredible.
1: Amazing.
2: It is actually amazing.
1: Yeah.
2: Don't take away what they can do.
1: Evan spent several years greasing stripper poles. That was his job. You know, do you remember Greasy Pole Evan? You remember that career you had?
2: And that's not how I got that nickname.
1: Oh yeah.

Hey, it's Aaron. Happy Saturday. 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

0: ones you love the first time, reheated to perfection. 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
1: Now, I'm going to get behind what Minnesota is doing here. They have just passed a new law that allows assisted living facilities to serve alcohol at social events. So, coming into effect on August 1st, beer, wine, and other beverages can be served at social events as long as the state, has been informed ahead of time. So, any gatherings with the old folks... You know, they're getting the shuffleboard going. They're playing bingo.
2: Right.
1: They're celebrating something, you know, Gertie's 98th birthday. They're going to hammer back some liquor. And I'm here for it. You've earned that right.
2: Yeah, absolutely.
1: You know what? They should have had this in place a long time ago. Why can't old people just... You know what? They should even have bars in assisted living places.
2: I legit think they should legalize drugs in assisted living places. Who cares?
1: You want to do some smack?
2: Yeah, they've lived their life.
1: Right.
2: Like, who are you to stop them?
1: Right.
2: You know, like, whatever.
1: Maybe you should bring this up.
2: Yeah.
1: Maybe you should write an MLA. I mean, and then you'd have to bring it up, you know, and go. You would have to go federally for all of that, right?
2: Just imagine a huge party with a whole bunch of seniors on LSD.
1: Man, that would be crazy.
2: But it would
1: drop an ecstasy.
2: What would be even more crazy is if you...
1: Me?
2: Join them and you were with a whole bunch of seniors on LSD?
1: No.
2: No.
1: No, don't. Well, could make some terrifying. Pretty crazy stories, that's for sure.

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The water is calling. Maybe it's time you answered it.

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1: As a society, we're all about innovation.
2: Sure.
1: Okay, we're trying to move humanity forward.
2: Uh-huh.
1: Land on different planets.
2: What?
1: Discover different sections of our galaxy.
2: All the time, we got that Jimmy Webb.
1: We're also trying to drink a million beers. You see, okay, there's a group chat on WhatsApp called 1 Million Beers. And there are just over 1,000 people in said group chat.
2: Can I join this?
1: And they are trying to drink 1 million beers. So they've this has been going since last August. And they've drank just over 100,000 beers. So there are certain rules.
2: Okay.
1: You have to submit how many beers you've drank. They track them on a spreadsheet. Admin does.
2: Mm-hmm.
1: There are also rules as to what, like, it's got to be a beer, like a full beer. It can't be
2: like a
1: little baby beer. It can't be something that's not a beer. Like, some people will try and submit, like, Kahlua. It's like, no, that's not beer. You got to drink a beer.
2: Sure.
1: They figure that they'll have it done, but it will probably be 2034 by the time they have it done.
2: 2034?
1: That's pretty crazy that it takes that long for 1,000 people to drink a million beer. But if
2: is that's it? Are they letting anyone else into this group?
1: I don't know.
2: Hmm.
1: But they said on average, every member will have to drink 4.1 beer every day.
2: Well, see, you don't have to do that every day. You can just go 2 days and hammer them back for a weekend.
1: Yeah, you know? You can drink 16 in a day. That's got you covered for 4 days.
2: Yeah, right?
1: Do the math in my
2: head. Then you do it again, you know? Pick it up and you just help out that way.
1: I don't understand. Like, I mean...
2: I don't want to join that group.
1: That's hardcore.
2: I act like I do, but really,
1: that's a young man's game right there.

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0: 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Chad and Evan's Leftovers on 104.9 The Wolf. 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
1: So the Odyssey is out.
2: Yeah.
1: Now in theaters. And I actually got my tickets already. It's not too often I book tickets in advance.
2: Where are you? You going to?
1: I'm going to Landmark. I'm not. I'm not going to go to IMAX. I should go to IMAX. I tried, but the only time I can go is Sunday night, and the Sunday. It's full the Sunday.
2: Oh, to actually watch it this weekend. You don't want to wait.
1: No, I want to watch it this weekend. I do. I want to see, you know, what the hubbub is about. Mm. All 3 hours of it. But like I said yesterday, I was like, we got to wait to see, you know, who cares what the critics say? It's all about what the fans like. Yeah.
2: Form your own opinion.
1: 97% of fans love it.
2: Really?
1: Yeah. So fans and
2: critics.
1: Yeah.
2: Oh, that means something.
1: Yeah, it's got a 96% rating from the critics, 97% from the fans on the popcorn meter. Yeah. So it's the real deal. If you are around, make sure you can go check it out at the Kramer IMAX in Regina. This is actually one of the movie was shot in 70mm IMAX. So this was a big thing too when Oppenheimer came out.
2: I was going to say, wasn't Oppenheimer the other one that did this?
1: Yeah, and Kramer IMAX actually got a lot of headlines nationally because there aren't a lot of theaters that still show it in 70mm IMAX.
2: Right.
1: And Kramer IMAX is one of them. They got the Odyssey. It arrived on three separate crates, weighed 600 pounds, and the film stretches out to be about 11 miles long. And even when it's wound up, it's still 6 feet across.
2: That's crazy. So people know, 11 miles is roughly 17, just about 18 kilometers.
1: Yeah, because we're Canadian and we, you know, have the metric system.
2: That's right.
1: Okay, the theater will see over 300 people from outside of Saskatchewan. Five different provinces, 8 U.S. states, Texas, North Carolina, people coming up from Mexico, people all coming all the way from Japan to watch it at Kramer
2: IMAX. Regina.
1: Yeah.
2: No way.
1: Yeah.
2: That's cool.
1: Yeah, I think that's
2: not unreal? Really neat.
1: You've got something unique here, but if you're going to go, you better get your tickets right away because it's already starting to, tickets are already pretty limited.

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2: 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I am live on location down here today until 3 o'clock for the employee pricing event. 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
1: Riot Fest. This is in Chicago, September 18th through 20th.
2: Unbelievable lineup this year.
1: Yeah, they got Tool, Alanis Morissette,
2: Sex Pistols.
1: Yeah, Iggy Pop, Elvis Costello, Pixies.
2: It's probably the best lineup they've ever actually had.
1: Morrissey will cancel.
2: I'm going to say, don't even mention his name.
1: Rise Against, Social Distortion. Yeah, it's a really great lineup. But also in the lineup, William Shatner.
2: That's right. That just kind of added.
1: The Shat, if you will, as they call him. Some people do. Mm-hmm. I call him that.
2: Well, you're allowed. You're fine.
1: No, I call him Bill. He lets me call him Bill.
2: Right.
1: But because I talked to him once for about 5 minutes. Mm-hmm. But listen, William Shatner has been a performer for many, many, many, many years. He's put out several albums, several cover albums, one coming out, again, another metal album.
2: Mm-hmm. Another metal album?
1: Yes, he's released, many years ago, he released an album that had covers from, like, Deep Purple. Remember, he had Space Truckin'.
2: Oh, yeah, how could I forget?
1: Come on, come on!
2: How about Common People?
1: Yeah, what?
2: He covered Pulp's Common People.
1: Really?
2: Yeah, and it's great, actually.
1: It's
2: really good.
1: William Shatner, at the age of 95, will be taking to Douglas Park stage in Chicago for Riot Fest. And he will have a full metal band behind him. And he will be performing some classics. I'm not sure how many songs, but it is the debut of William Shatner with his heavy metal band.
2: Oh, that's so good.
1: They're called, well, I can't say what the band name is. It rhymes with Suckers.
2: Mm-hmm. Yeah, I got you. You can say it once on the radio.
1: Yeah, you can say it once. That's about it. Yeah, exactly.
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1: 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I'm going to tell you a little bit about the Cash for Clunkers event that's going on this weekend, and I'll mention that coming up in a bit. 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Open till 6 tonight.
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0: 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The water is calling. Maybe it's time you answered it. 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

games. If you know what I'm talking about, just let me know if you wanna go to that home out on the range. They got a lot of nice girls.

0: 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From the misuse of AI and the rise of deepfakes to the dangerous spread of misinformation, it's getting harder for Canadians to separate fact from fiction. That's why having a trustworthy news source is vital. 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